0: saying, well, then forget about it. Sometimes all you do to me is talk like you got something to say, but nothing makes sense. When you move your lip, all you do is get pissed at me. Diss me, wonder why you still here with me. Sometimes all you do to me is talk like you got something to say, nothing makes sense. When you move your lip, all you do is get pissed at me. Man, take it easy.
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